broke his heart and made him cry, and he's been blue since then. Now he's found somebody new, and you want him back again.

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0: I saw a crazy chick running down the street. 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

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Darling, I love you.

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